If it's country music that leads you to drink, then what are you going to do after all the bars are closed? After all the bars are closed. Please listen responsibly.

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The Big Dog.

So just for the record, we're not country-ish. We're country all the way. Yeah! Playing one great song after another. 92.1, The Big Dog.

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The Big Dog. The Big Dog.

celebrating his birthday this week, and Lee Bryce has a new album coming out in October, Sunriser. Pretty sure he'll be having a parking lot party

A John Deere sitting on a hillside with a small bird perched on the stack. That's what country sounds like. 92.1, The Big Dog.

0: Big Dog 92.1, Tucker Wetmore there, Bob Clark here, 7:25, your time check. Looking for some cloudy conditions today with some rain likely. Right now I'm looking for a winner, 828-437-0521, 828-437-0521. We're going to take caller number 5, 4-pack of tickets to Marquee Cinemas in Morganton, 4 movie passes, 4 popcorns, 4 small drinks. Marquee Cinemas, Morganton. 828-437-0521. We'll take caller 5. Good luck.
1: 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Big Dog

Big Dog 92.1, Randy Houser there. Want to say congratulations to Jonathan calling in from Morganton. Jonathan, our latest winner, picking up the family four-pack to Marquee Cinemas. We're going to get another

0: 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But these songs do not. 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

0: 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Live your life somewhere between straight lines. Straight line. 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Straight into forever with you. And good times.
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People that literally got to meet her. I'll tell you what great, amazing things she did and how she was received. And just all of it. Here's Megan now with Beautiful Things.

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Slap guitars and words that rhyme. And on the hands of time. 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Back in the saddle again. Country music's got you covered.

A John Deere sitting on a hillside with a small bird perched on a stack. That's what country sounds like. 92.1, The Big Dog.

There he is, newlywed. Does he sound like he's happier, Zach Brown? Anyway, he always sounds happy, but, you know, now married to Kendra Sky. Yay.

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We're country all the way. Yeah! Playing one great song after another.

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0: Morgan Wallen and Don't We? I'm Eric De Niro. And just how much news is enough news? According to research, 30 to 45 minutes a day is enough to keep up with current events without causing excess anxiety.
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0: We know that country music leads to hootin'. 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And we know that hootin' leads to hollerin'. Yeah! And you know? Yeah! A little hootin' hollerin' never hurt anybody.
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0: 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Straight line. Straight line. Straight into forever with you. And good times.
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1: 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I just put a paycheck in the bank.

0: Dust settles. But these songs do not. Country music's got you covered.
1: 92.1, The Big Dog.